0: 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Exactly. This is Hyphen.
1: It's more than a show. It's a shift. 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
2: You're locked into the Gems Only Afternoon Drive here on Hyphen. Remember, pressure makes diamonds. I just play them. That was Hellstar by Genesis Owusu and Duckworth. I love the bass line on that, and the production is just super chill. At the top of the hour, you also heard Is It a Crime by Mariah the Scientist featuring Kali Uchis. Love how we kick off every hour with a woman artist and show love in real time to our women artists as well. Don't forget to tap in with us here at Hyphen at hyphen.org or hyphen.mke on Facebook and Instagram. That's H-Y-F-I-N. We got some dope stuff coming up, including our Hyphen Anti-Gala this Friday, June 5th, celebrating music, community, and impact. We got some dope activations, and we're giving away Adidas shell toes to all folks who purchase a VIP ticket. Get your crew together and buy those tickets today, because we got so much that not only you don't want to miss, but I don't want you to miss it. I'm going to be DJing. We're going to be awarding some super dope folks from the community with awards. So, yes, grab those tickets today. The Gems Only Afternoon Drive will be wrapping at 8. But stick around, because my girl DJ Meg Nice will be coming through with the 90s at night from 8 to midnight. But first, coming up, I got Khalees and India Shawn for you. But right now, here is Inevitable by Blue Haze featuring my girl Britt Nicole here on Hyphen.

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1: The U.S. Postal Service is proposing some major changes to absentee voting by mail. One idea includes creating new lists of which voters are actually eligible. The suggestions have raised alarms among Democrats and voter support groups who claim this could further restrict voting by mail. Wisconsin election officials have been slow to respond, however, saying the proposal may not survive legal battles. The city of Milwaukee will bring back street leaf pickup this fall. The city planned to require bagging, but received pushback from residents and alders. Now bagging will be encouraged, but not required. And congratulations to K1. The British singer-songwriter is nominated for Best New Artist at this year's BET Awards. Last year, she was also nominated for Best New International Act. Cardi B leads the list of nods for this year's 2026 BET Awards.
0: Tune in every day for news right here on Hyphen. And if they ask you where you heard it, tell them you heard it through The Grapevine.

You're listening to the Gems Only Afternoon Drive here on Hyphen with DJ Gemini Gilly. That was Pursuance by Nicholas Payton and Butcher Brown. A nice groove with that one. And in that last half hour, you also heard Lost by Frank Ocean, a good summer bop, and Beautiful People by Jill Scott, a.k.a. Jilly from Philly. The Gems Only Afternoon Drive wraps up at 8 p.m., but don't turn that dial because up next, my girl DJ Meg Nice has you covered with the 90s at night from 8 to midnight. I also got you covered with some Teyana Taylor, Raphael Sadiq, and D'Angelo, but now it's time for Uncut Gems. Remember, Uncut Gems is where I introduce you to songs and artists that are still raw, still rising, but also still shining. Today's last Uncut Gem is from a multi-talented singer, songwriter, rapper, producer, and actress with Caribbean roots in Trinidad and the Dominican Republic. She was born and raised in New York, and her music spans genres like R&B, soul, hip-hop, pop, and rock. Here is a newcomer here to Hyphen. This is Victoria Noel with In the Name of Love here on Hyphen. Thank you for listening to the Gems Only Afternoon Drive today. I will see you tomorrow, and as always, keep shining.

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1: Honor her, celebrate her, play her. Ladies first.

Music from Nolly all the way from Brooklyn, New York. And the name of the song is called All Day, y'all. And you know what? I've been waiting to get in the booth all day to play some of this dope music. That was her in her R&B world, y'all. The name of her project is called I Love Nolly. And you know what, girl? We love you too over here. We can't wait to hear more. And at the top of the 8 o'clock hour, you know how we're doing. And we're doing 90s at night. And this your girl, DJ Meg Nice. And we hit y'all with something at the top of the hour from the 90s. I'm talking about Miss Erica Badu. That's right, from the 1997 project, which was Baduism Live. You know, she had a whole studio project called Baduism, but she did a live project, and she actually did that on her very first project. That's how colossal of an artist she was. She was able to, you know, transfer in that to a live version right away. So we heard that at the top of the 8 o'clock hour, and we're going to continue on with some more good vibes. We're going to be playing something from the 90s every hour all the way to midnight. So just stay tuned and keep listening, because you're going to hear your favorite track, I promise you. And this is one of my favorite tracks coming up next from Milwaukee, Mr. Sean Hinton. The name of the hit is called Love Me. That's right. Mr. Sean Hinton is also a Grammy nominated artist in 2026. Yes, honey. Now he can put some respect on that name for him. We got Yuna and Little Sims coming in the hour, and we got another 90s track from CC Penison talking about Finally It's Happened to Me. You know how that joint is. It's a banger. So let's get to it. Stay tuned right here at Hyphen, where we connect the culture.

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1: What do you see? What's the first thing that comes to your mind?
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3: Oh, wow.
2: I'm sitting here with Gail Ann Dorsey herself.
3: Oh, wow.
2: And I wanna talk about how we got here. You said that music found you early. And I'm curious that before the tours, before the records, before the people even knew your name, what did you think? What did young Gail think music was going to give to her or save her from?
4: Music was going to just keep me alive. It was going to save me from a life where I maybe wouldn't even have lived this long, to be honest. I knew that music was something that was a language that I had to learn how to speak. Because music spoke to me in a way that I understood more than any language or more than anything that people could say to me in words. If I could hear it in song, if I could feel it in vibration of music, I was like, yes, that's exactly what I feel, but there's no words for that. You know, there's only musical expression or some kind of a creative expression. And I just knew that from a very early age. And so I think from the age of like 5 years old, I was asking for a guitar. Guitar was something, for some reason, I guess it was the records that my older siblings had. I was the youngest of five, and there was a lot of music in the house, a lot of vinyl, especially with black music at the time. You know, there was Jimi Hendrix, who was a black artist, but his music was not like soul particularly, but it was soulful. It was like, you know, his guitar was really spoke to me. When I heard a guitar solo from Jimmy, or I heard a guitar solo from Terry Kath of Chicago, or Neil Young or whatever, I would be like, wow, that's, you know, I have to learn how to do that. That's how I will be able to kind of express myself as a human being on

0: as much as we try to pretend like love is this easy thing, it's not. No matter the relationship that you have, love is complicated, whether it is love with your children, a partner, family, friends. Love is complicated, and we pretend that it's this easy.
1: Miss Yaya Bae, yo, the name of the new hit of hers is called 40 Days. And we've heard that from her project entitled Fidelity. And, you know, Yaya Bae hasn't really been on the scene too long, probably about 5 or 6 years. And she's definitely made a mark for herself. And she just continues to make good music. And you know what? She's going to be around for a very long time. You know, she's one of my favorite female R&B vocalists. And we also heard some music from the 90s. That's right. 1993. To be exact, A Tribe Called Quest, the Midnight Marauders Project. We heard a war tour with Muhammad, my man. That is right. So many dope projects came out just in the year of 1993. I mean, Farside is one of them. The Wu-Tang, 36 Chambers, and A Tribe Called Quest. I mean, so much came out. And it was just a good year for hip-hop. And those are all notable. I mean, they still get props to this day of being just in the hip-hop realm and making a dope mark, y'all. So we heard that just in the first hour, y'all. We got a lot more to go. It's your girl DJ Meg Nice. We're going to be kicking it all the way up until the midnight hour. It is Happy Hump Day Wednesday. I feel like all this music is definitely a necessity since we done worked hard all day. And if you want to have a little party, a house party, go ahead and be my guest, because the jams are going to come. We got Nas in the arsenal, and we're even going to hear some music from Tevin Campbell, a staple in his catalog with Can We Talk. I mean, so much of a staple that they created a whole challenge out of it. You know, you got to sing the song in the original key. You know, Tank started that. So let's continue to listen. You never know what's going to be played until the midnight hour. So hope you catch your favorite. Stay tuned right here at Hyphen, where we connect the culture.

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1: The Wisconsin Supreme Court has agreed to hear a case that could redraw the state's congressional map. The court was asked to hear an appeal of a case seeking this move. A decision would potentially happen before the 2028 elections and give Democrats a path to pick up more seats. Right now, Republicans hold 6 of Wisconsin's 8 U.S. House seats. A judge says that President Trump cannot add his name to the Kennedy Center and blocked a years-long plan to close the center for renovations. Congress named the Kennedy Center, and the judge ruled that only Congress can change it. Trump backed down from his fight, signaling transferring control to Congress. Officials must remove Trump's name from the building and website within 2 weeks. And Serena Williams will compete in her first tournament more than 3 years after stepping away from the game. She'll play in the doubles tournament in London next week, and she last appeared on a professional court at the 2022 U.S. Open, where she was defeated in the third round.
0: Tune in every day for news right here on Hyphen. And if they ask you where you heard it, tell them you heard it through The Grapevine.

Miss Nomi with the new R&B joint called Sweet Talk. You know, all the way from North Carolina, but she's currently based in the California area. You know, Los Angeles to be exact. You know, they go to Los Angeles, Hollywood to make the dreams come true, and she's definitely doing that right now. I mean, brand spanking new artists, new music. It's just all 10 out of 10. And the girl got a couple of celebrity fans out here, and one of them happens to be Tyler, the Creator. That's right. He definitely is on her radar, and I think they're going to work together pretty soon. You know, that's what I read in out here in these, you know, music streets. But yes, that is new music and a new artist right there. And speaking of California, we hit y'all with a 90s song at 9. And when I talk about the 90s, you're going to love all the good hits that we're going to play. And we heard the Notorious B.I.G., something from the 1997 project, Life After Death, with Going Back to Cali, Cali. That was such a lovely song. It was just such a dope song. Even back then, I always thought that that was just a dope hit. And you know, a lot of times when New York artists go to California, they always think it's a diss for some reason, but the Notorious B.I.G. just wanted to spread love. He wanted to be shown love, and he wanted to give love, and he definitely made that known. So we love us some Notorious B.I.G. over here. He was all about that life, and we are so glad that his music just continues to live on. It's your girl, DJ Meg Nice. We're going to hear more of that good stuff, where it came from. That's right. We got the Fugees in the hour. We're even going to hear a classic slow jam from Prince. You know, it actually, Melissa Morgan remade it, but we got to hear the original from Prince with Do Me Baby. And, you know, that's going to go down before we hit that 10 o'clock hour. Just getting us all ready for the nighttime. It's your girl, DJ Meg Nice. Keep it locked in right here, hyphen, where we connect the culture.

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is what I'm talking about. The R&B duets. Let's bring that back. Just like this one, y'all. Kalani and Leon Thomas, y'all, they joined forces for a lovely ballad, an R&B song called Sweet Nothings. And I featured this song on one of my new music mixes a couple weeks ago, and it got rave reviews. I mean, people are talking about both of them. They both dope by themselves, but y'all, they are even doper together. And I love that they collabed on this new track, y'all. It's called Sweet Nothings. That's right. It's from Kalani's new project. And the girl about to go on tour. Absolutely. It's going to be so many hot tours this summer. She is one of them. And at the top of the 10 o'clock hour, this young lady was on tour and even came to Milwaukee a couple weeks ago. Miss Lettucey. That's my soror and everything. The name of the hit is called Love You Too. And that kicked off the top of the 10 o'clock hour. And we're going to get into some good stuff. You know how 10 o'clock is. It's kind of like, you know what? Do I want to go to sleep? No, I don't, because there's so much more coming down the pipeline, because there's a lot of people still working. Y'all still at work. Y'all working overtime. Y'all working third shift. Y'all getting off a second shift. So we want to do our best to make sure y'all stay up and stay motivated. We got some chill vibes from Emile LaRue with the song called Trouble. And we're going to take it back to the 90s with Common. Something from the Resurrection Project with I Used to Love Her. And you know what her is. Talking about hip hop. So we're going to get into some real nice and chill hip hop music and so much more to come. We're just getting started in the 10 o'clock hour, and we're going to get into some more good music from the 90s. We're going to carry that theme all the way to midnight. It's your girl DJ Meg Nice. Keep it locked in right here, Hyphen, where we connect the culture.

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0: stories that stick with you. This is Uniquely Milwaukee. At 38 years old, Tonda Thompson made a choice that changed her life.
1: I just felt like the uterus that I had was a problem and I wanted it out right away.
0: The mother of two and Milwaukee community health advocate faced an issue that impacts many women.
1: I looked like I was pregnant for about a year. And then, you know, you can see I don't look like that anymore.
0: Fibroids cause Tonda pain and confusion. She says trips to the emergency room and eventually demanding an ultrasound led to doctors finding several of the growths in her body. One was 7 centimeters, or about the size of an apple.
2: Fibroids are the most common benign tumor in women. By and large, it's a benign, you know, normal tissue, non-cancerous, but can be really problematic and symptomatic, definitely. You might hear them called leiomyoma or myoma. That's all the same thing as a fibroid.
0: Dr. Rebecca Mann was Tonda's OBGYN. She's a specialist with Froedtert and the Medical College of Wisconsin.
2: And it's just sort of an aberrant overgrowth of uterine cells in the uterus that are stimulated by estrogen and progesterone, you know, our most common hormones of the female cycle. And for some reason, a cluster of these cells just keeps growing.
0: You may have seen the topic of uterine fibroids in recent headlines. Actress and advocate Lupita Nyong'o revealed she lives with more than 50 in her body, even after surgery. And while the exact cause of fibroids is unknown, experts believe that genetics and race play a role. Up to 70% of women develop them by the age of 50, and for Black women, up to 80% are at risk.
2: Unfortunately, we don't really have a good sense of the exact reason why. Definitely suspect that there's a genetic component of anybody of African ancestry having a higher risk. However, there are studies showing that the experience of fibroids is also different, and that could be because of access to healthcare.
0: Tonda says she watched her mom and sister suffer from the tumors, not thinking it would happen to her. But the impact was significant, and it took a toll on her mental health as well as her business.
1: Last summer, which is wild, I have a business called She Slings Wood. And I was building fences by myself, which is crazy, right? And I had all the energy in the world. But then one day, I just, like, a lot of the times I couldn't get up. It was a struggle to get up. I was not, meeting my deadlines with jobs, with carpentry jobs.
0: There are treatments for fibroids, including waiting, taking medications, and procedures to shrink or remove them. But they can grow back, making a hysterectomy or complete removal of the uterus a final option.
1: You know, there's a stigma where people say, which is wrong, but people say when you get a hysterectomy, you're not a woman anymore. But I did feel like it was a part of me taken out, you know, for some time. I'm like, oh my God, I can't have babies anymore. And I'm a healthy baby advocate. I do the Harambe 5K. I do all this stuff around babies. And I don't have a daughter, too. So I'm like, man, I would never have a daughter. Like, I can't have a Tonda Jr. Like, what's going on? So it bothered me for a time. But at the moment of the decision, I was like, look, I don't want to bleed anymore. I don't want to have any problems with nothing. Just take it out.
0: In some ways, Tonda is now relearning how to care for herself. She's focused on eating healthier, delegating tasks, and getting back active. And as research continues on fibroids, Dr. Mann encourages women to advocate for themselves and find what's right for their lives.
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so beautiful and whimsical. That was Quindressa with a new hit called Rain in July. And y'all, it just gave me whimsical vibes right there. So beautiful. We also heard Sudan Archives with Come and Find You. And we got a dope R&B joint coming up next, y'all. It's a collab from Pawpaw Rod and Sherwin. I'm loving it. It's called Lights Down Low. We got so much more to come. When I tell you R&B is making a comeback, just like we used to love R&B back in the day, you know, we were all into Boyz II Men, Jodeci. Well, it's a new resurgence of R&B, and it's going to be new with new artists, just new vibes. And you know what? Pawpaw Rod and Sherwin is a part of that new family. So let's continue to support all of the newness in the music and the genres, because it's all just going to be so dope. And we're going to enjoy all the good music, especially the music that's coming up before we hit the 11 o'clock hour, y'all. We're going to hear some music from 1991 and 92, to be exact. We got the Wu-Tang Clan, y'all, the hit from the 1992 project. We're going to hear Protect Your Neck. That's right. And Christopher Williams, all the way from 1991 with Dreamin'. As soon as you hear those opening vocals, you know what time it is. You know, not only was Christopher Williams a music artist, he was also an actor. Y'all remember him? He was a pretty boy from the bank. That's right, from New Jack City. So yeah, I will always remember that. So that good music is coming your way for the 90s, and we're going to continue this all the way to midnight. So much more to come, y'all. We want y'all to get it all in before I announce that last call. You know how we do in 11 o'clock. So stay tuned right here at Hyphen, where we connect the culture.

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0: Miss Samara Sin with The Voice in the Bars, y'all. We heard the hit of hers called Free, and this is from a fairly new project of hers entitled Detour. And y'all, I'm just in love with that girl. I just love to hear her voice because she's bringing those, you know, dope tees back that an MC can just flow. And that's exactly what Samara Sin got. She got crazy flow. And speaking of flow, we heard Flowetry at the top of the 11 o'clock hour, and they're dope for so many reasons. Number one, they just dope on GP. Number two, they got back together after a long hiatus. They decided to get back together and go on tour, and it was a successful tour. I mean, you could just tell that they're vibing together. They were even on NPR's Tiny Desk, which it just came out yesterday, y'all. So much good vibes, and we heard the classic hit of theirs called Say Yes. I mean, that is the slow jam that, you know, brought us together in the year of 2000, like the early 2000s. That was a slow jam for everybody, y'all. That kicked off 11 o'clock, and we're going to continue on in the hour, y'all. It's going to be the last call in a minute, so if y'all out here having that little sneaky house party, last call for alcohol at y'all house, y'all. We got Elliot with the hit called Waste of Summer right here from Milwaukee, and we're even going to get into some music from Victoria Noel. It's a brand new track called In the Name of Love, and we're even going to hear a hip-hop joint from Mos Def, one of the dopest MCs out, y'all, with Miss Fat Booty, y'all. You're talking about me. But yeah, it's your girl DJ Meg Nice. Let's continue to listen, y'all. We're going to get into some more good stuff even before midnight hits right here at Hyphen, where we connect the culture.
1: Bless me. 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

0: that sundress. Head braided, back tat showing. It ain't no contest, they won't rest. I'm already knowing they won't. I said I'm already knowing they won't. Yes, Lord.
1: This is Hyphen, for and by Black Milwaukee.

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0: News that connects. This is The Grapevine.
1: Milwaukee residents will soon have three more chances to learn and ask questions about the proposed and controversial data center at Midtown. It could take over the long vacant Walmart and also include a combination of housing, a new library, self-storage, and the data center. Alderman Mark Chambers announced the three public meetings this month. They will happen at the former Walmart on West Hope Avenue on June 10th and June 18th at 5:30 and June 27th at noon. President Trump is set to be in Wisconsin on Friday. According to the White House, he'll visit Chippewa County in the northwestern part of the state near Eau Claire, and he'll highlight his support for the state's farmers. This will be Trump's first visit back to Wisconsin since winning the 2024 election. And the Brewers teamed up with some local teenagers to design custom sneakers. It's part of the Beyond the Diamond initiative, and this was a community event spotlighting creativity and mentorship.
0: Tune in every day for news right here on Hyphen. And if they ask you where you heard it, tell them you heard it through the grapevine.

Miss Victoria Noel, new music from her, and she all about In the Name of Love. That is right, the name of the new R&B song. When I tell y'all, R&B is just doing the darn thing. It's so much good R&B music that is just coming out. It's just giving me those teas of when R&B was really, really good back in the day. And now here we are, 2026, and R&B is just definitely making its way back onto the top of the level of just top tier music. So I'm happy about that, and that is Miss Victoria Noel. And y'all, it's the last call. I don't know if that's a good or a bad thing, but it's the last call of the night. If you having a little house party over there, just know that you got about 30 more minutes to get it in before we got to shut the joint down, y'all. But we're gonna continue on with some music, and don't fret, y'all, we're gonna do this all over again tomorrow. So put a pin in it, because y'all, the joints are coming, and they're gonna come again the rest of the week, y'all. We got Mama's Gun with the hit called Joy. We're gonna hear some Mos Def with Miss Fat Booty. That's right, from the project Black on Both Sides. And we're even gonna close out this joint with a 90s hit from High Five. Y'all remember them with I Like the Way You Kiss Me, when we're playing the kissing game. You know what? The 90s was all about that innocent love, and that was probably one of the tracks that just made love feel so innocent. That's right. So continue to listen. I know it's the last call, but we're gonna do this all the way to midnight, and we're gonna do it again tomorrow. Okay, stay tuned right here at Hyphen, where we connect the culture.

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1: The U.S. Postal Service is proposing some major changes to absentee voting by mail. One idea includes creating new lists of which voters are actually eligible. The suggestions have raised alarms among Democrats and voter support groups who claim this could further restrict voting by mail. Wisconsin election officials have been slow to respond, however, saying the proposal may not survive legal battles. The city of Milwaukee will bring back street leaf pickup this fall. The city planned to require bagging, but received pushback from residents and alders. Now bagging will be encouraged, but not required. And congratulations to K1. The British singer-songwriter is nominated for Best New Artist at this year's BET Awards. Last year, she was also nominated for Best New International Act. Cardi B leads the list of nods for this year's 2026 BET Awards.
0: Tune in every day for news right here on Hyphen. And if they ask you where you heard it, tell them you heard it through the grapevine.

be a labor of love. A labor it is. Working the night shift, mills of music venues, clubs, and bars. Farmers of feelings, trumpet trigger fingers, grappling brass valves, prodding, pressing, deafened by the rattling roar in ahead. Toiled by a tired heart, resting between the swinging rounds of rhythms. Bless the drummer's hands. Trolling a kit on the subway in the snow. The keys player's fingers homesick for cityscapes. Maraca wrists, clap stack, duct taped instruments. The message as the medium. Everything is practice for stopping bullets, blossoming heartbeats, freedom music. While the Republic and the Democrazies argue the complexion of money, we float between classes and corners, from caviar to canned beans. E minor is a relative of G major. They family. In soundcheck, we split the difference. Just a tad of reverb, EQ the wedge. Living upright in the basement, a backwards world, music that wrinkles time. Reporting live from the poet's eye. Hand-me-down sounds found by an ear to the underground. Shedding off-the-cuff poems on napkins using hotel pens. A language in my mouth. Juggling rotten wisdom teeth. Fluorescent folk singing the scab of running scales. A sore throat at the merch table. Selling seashells that carry the sound of slave ships docked by the seashore. When your address is your suitcase, the only religion is the show must go on. I want my bread and my roses

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1: When you love me like this, I just can't walk away.
2: You are one of those voices that feels like a combination of everything that we were taught artists were supposed to be. The range, the depth, the precision. I am sitting here with the Grammy award-winning Ledisi.
3: Thank you. That's a compliment when you compare me to tradition. That means the world to me. Thank you for that.
2: I want to talk a little bit about how you got started in music.
3: Well, I started by watching my mom and watching her perform. She was like my Michael Jackson. Growing up in New Orleans, she had her own band. And so I wanted to mimic her. Anything she listened to is what I listened to. She loved country music, which is, you know, they always connect Black women to the church. And that's true. But not only church, we listen to everything. When you come from New Orleans, you listen to everything. So there's nothing I didn't listen to. She loved theater. She loved Patsy Cline. She loved Leontine Price, opera. Like, my mom would listen to that, but she grew up in the church. So I had a great aunt who sounded just like Mahalia. I mean, I think they were friends at some point. I don't know. I am a product of everything I was surrounded around. I mean, we had musicians in the home. My stepdad was a

0: drummer. 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So I loved every kind of music.
1: It feels like there's something in the water in New Orleans. I don't know what it is, but I've interviewed Don Richard, Wynton Marsalis, Tank from Tank and the Bangers, now you. And when I think of all of you all are real performers. And it feels like being in community where everybody and everything is looked at as a piece of art.
0: Well, it's our culture. This is our life. We're not just performing. We're speaking life in the act of performance. That's storytelling. That's life.

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1: HYFIN. 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The future is now.

0: Don't sneak the weed into your titties, bro. 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
1: You can smoke it us too.
0: Put it in one of our like instrument cases, and you'll be straight.
2: Well, so don't leave it in the car because we walking right now to go to the place.
0: I mean, you can leave it in the car right now because we don't perform till midnight, so we can always go back and get it.
3: And I'm gonna play it now, rolled up.
0: And we already got a blunt.
1: You got hella weed too, so yeah. Like, you got all access, so you can like smoke it back in the back with us.
0: Yeah.
2: All right, for sure. 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We should have walked in.
0: All right, Shawty.
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0: News that connects. This is The Grapevine.
1: Milwaukee residents will soon have three more chances to learn and ask questions about the proposed and controversial data center at Midtown. It could take over the long vacant Walmart and also include a combination of housing, a new library, self-storage, and the data center. Alderman Mark Chambers announced the three public meetings this month. They will happen at the former Walmart on West Hope Avenue on June 10th and June 18th at 5:30 and June 27th at noon. President Trump is set to be in Wisconsin on Friday. According to the White House, he'll visit Chippewa County in the northwestern part of the state near Eau Claire, and he'll highlight his support for the state's farmers. This will be Trump's first visit back to Wisconsin since winning the 2024 election. And the Brewers teamed up with some local teenagers to design custom sneakers. It's part of the Beyond the Diamond initiative, and this was a community event spotlighting creativity and mentorship.
0: Tune in every day for news right here on Hyphen. And if they ask you where you heard it, tell them you heard it through the grapevine.

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1: We got news about a pop-up, which is going to happen at Uncle Wolfie's Breakfast Tavern. And before we get into details, we normally don't talk about pop-ups that sold out. But it is sold out.
2: Yeah, and neither of us is able to, neither of us is going.
1: Yeah, so.
2: Which is a bummer.
1: Two reasons why we're talking about it. One is the person behind the pop-up, the chef and the menu. And the second reason, hopefully, Whitney and all the people at Wolfie's will hear us talk about us and get us in at this pop-up as well. So that's the two reasons we're talking about this pop-up.
2: For yourself, Tariq.
1: So this pop-up's happened June 6th at Uncle Wolfie's Breakfast Time. It features Chef Travis Anderson. He has this pop-up called Charred Soul Southern Soul Food. And it's a barbecue pop-up. Again, it's already looks like it's sold out. Chef Travis Anderson is an African-American chef. He's a former executive chef of Timmer's Resort in West Bend, Wisconsin. It's a well-known Wisconsin supper club institution. He is a, oh, wow, multi-hyphenated creative. So he's perfect for hyphen radio. He's a chef, rap artist. I did not know that. A writer, audio engineer, photographer.
2: You got to know this guy. Yeah.
1: We got to get him on. And if you're listening, Uncle Wolfie's, Ann wants to make sure I get on that list. So Ann has pull. Ann might write something bad about you. Don't get me in that pop-up. So just letting you know. But we're going to talk about this menu. It's crazy menu this guy is doing. I have never seen anything like this. Like the starters include, I'm going to start off with the thing I want, the charred dip. It's a warm collard charred greens dip, blistered jalapeno, cornbread crisps.
2: Have you ever had a dip like that?
1: No.
2: Okay.
1: Never.
2: Right, I'm just asking.
1: Then they have these petite gumbo arancinis.
2: Yeah.
1: What? Crispy rice fritters stuffed with basically gumbo? And then you have midnight rib tips, sticky pecan smoke. My man, pecan. Like this guy's, he knows me. Pecan smoke barbecue, not that oak stuff. Then he has these thing called a charred crown. This sounds something really healthy for people on a diet conscious diet. Beef tallow fries, oak smoked brisket, white cheddar mornay, bourbon molasses barbecue, roasted garlic crema, charred corn, pickled onion, crispy sage. I'm sorry, I probably got everybody listening all hungry right now, but anyway, hopefully he's going to come back again. But we're going to try to get him on this Bites, hopefully, in the near future. His name is Travis Anderson. Really cool stuff. We just wanted to highlight that.
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as much as we try to pretend like love is this easy thing, it's not. No matter the relationship that you have, love is complicated, whether it is love with your children, a partner, family, friends. Love is complicated, and we pretend that it's this easy thing and it shouldn't hurt, but I don't think that that's true.

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0: 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Exactly. 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
1: Honor her, celebrate her, play her. Ladies first.

I'm in all arenas, but I am not in calm arenas. All the ballers wanna be us. I am not a ballerina. Mama mia, I'm your leader. Hurry.

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4: 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Gonna hit as hard as life, but it ain't about how hard you hit, it's about how hard you can get hit.

Now if you know what you're worth, then go out and get what you're worth. But you gotta be willing to take the hits. Cowards do that and that ain't you. You're better than that.

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1: The U.S. Postal Service is proposing some major changes to absentee voting by mail. One idea includes creating new lists of which voters are actually eligible. The suggestions have raised alarms among Democrats and voter support groups who claim this could further restrict voting by mail. Wisconsin election officials have been slow to respond, however, saying the proposal may not survive legal battles. The city of Milwaukee will bring back street leaf pickup this fall. The city planned to require bagging, but received pushback from residents and alders. Now bagging will be encouraged, but not required. And congratulations to K1. The British singer-songwriter is nominated for Best New Artist at this year's BET Awards. Last year, she was also nominated for Best New International Act. Cardi B leads the list of nods for this year's 2026 BET Awards.
0: Tune in every day for news right here on Hyphen. And if they ask you where you heard it, tell them you heard it through the grapevine.

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3: 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I'm back by popular demand. I did not come to play with you. I came to slay.
4: I hate us corny with that Illuminati mess. 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
1: What do you see? What's the first thing that comes to your mind?
2: I am sitting here with a legend.
3: Oh, wow.
2: I'm sitting here with Gail Ann Dorsey herself.
3: Oh, wow.
2: And I wanna talk about how we got here. You said that music found you early. And I'm curious that before the tours, before the records, before the people even knew your name, what did you think? What did young Gail think music was going to give to her or save her from?
3: Music was going to just keep me alive. It was going to save me from a life where I maybe wouldn't even have lived this long, to be honest. I knew that music was something that was a language that I had to learn how to speak. Because music spoke to me in a way that I understood more than any language or more than anything that people could say to me in words. If I could hear it in song, if I could feel it in vibration of music, I was like, yes, that's exactly what I feel, but there's no words for that. You know, there's only musical expression or some kind of a creative expression. And I just knew that from a very early age. And so I think from the age of like 5 years old, I was asking for a guitar. Guitar was something, for some reason, I guess it was the records that my older siblings had. I was the youngest of five, and there was a lot of music in the house, a lot of vinyl, especially with black music at the time. You know, there was Jimi Hendrix, who was a black artist, but his music was not like soul particularly, but it was soulful. It was like, you know, that his guitar was really spoke to me. When I heard a guitar solo from Jimmy, or I heard a guitar solo from Terry Kath of Chicago, or Neil Young or whatever, I would be like, wow, that's, you know, I have to learn how to do that. That's how I will be able to kind of express myself as a human being on the

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Package it up, act like it ain't there, keep it in a tuck, yeah. Nobody rooting for us except for us, yeah. Nobody living for us except for us, yeah. Purchasing, but want me to put up the funds, yeah. No longer saving fake, that shit is a duh, yeah. No contracts, do shit out of trust, yeah. If I can't count on you, my nigga, your time running up, yeah. Whoever knew me from before, you don't know me no more, yeah. I could not find a f*** to give about you feeling secure, yeah. Was looking out for nigga, plotting, won't do that no more.

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0: 16th at 5:30 and June 27th at noon. President Trump is set to be in Wisconsin on Friday. According to the White House, he'll visit Chippewa County in the northwestern part of the state near Eau Claire, and he'll highlight his support for the state's farmers. This will be Trump's first visit back to Wisconsin since winning the 2024 election. And the Brewers teamed up with some local teenagers to design custom sneakers. It's part of the Beyond the Diamond initiative, and this was a community event spotlighting creativity and mentorship.
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0: Yo, brother. Too much killing a go on my place, dog. Man, them a war and a kill off them one another. Too much, brother. You hear me a say? Me no know no war for brother, but dog. Man, you just hold it on a level for me, see it? 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A whole heap of money out in a real phone no one a miss, dog. Killing a nice solution, brother. Dead not play for me, see me?
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3: You are one of those voices that feels like a combination of everything that we were taught artists were supposed to be. The range, the depth, the precision. I am sitting here with the Grammy Award-winning Ledisi.
4: Thank you. That's a compliment when you compare me to tradition. That means the world to me. Thank you for that.
3: I want to talk a little bit about how you got started in music.
4: Well, I started by watching my mom and watching her perform. She was like my Michael Jackson. Growing up in New Orleans, she had her own band. And so I wanted to mimic her. Anything she listened to is what I listened to. She loved country music, which is, you know, they always connect Black women to the church. And that's true. But not only church, we listen to everything. When you come from New Orleans, you listen to everything. So there's nothing I didn't listen to. She loved theater. She loved Patsy Cline. She loved Leontine Price, opera. Like, my mom would listen to that, but she grew up in the church. So I had a great aunt who sounded just like Mahalia. I mean, I think they were friends at some point. I don't know. I am a product of everything I was surrounded around. I mean, we had musicians in the home. My stepdad was a drummer. They had their own band that would rehearse in the living room, and our bedroom was next to it. So I loved every kind of music.
3: It feels like there's something in the water in New Orleans. I don't know what it is, but I've interviewed Don Richard, Wynton Marsalis, Tank from Tank and the Bangers, now you. And when I think of all of you all are real performers. And it feels like being in community where everybody and everything is looked at as a piece of art.
4: Well, it's our culture. This is our life. We're not just performing. We're speaking life in the act of performance. That's storytelling. That's life.

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0: Officials have been slow to respond, however, saying the proposal may not survive legal battles. The city of Milwaukee will bring back street leaf pickup this fall. The city planned to require bagging but received pushback from residents and alders. Now bagging will be encouraged but not required. And congratulations to K1, the British singer-songwriter, is nominated for Best New Artist at this year's BET Awards. Last year, she was also nominated for Best New International Act. Cardi B leads the list of nods for this year's 2026 BET Awards.
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Hey, Pa, I've been checking you out from long distance, digging your existence. Can I offer my assistance? They say a dude is only as cool as his talk is, but I know that you real because your walk is. You got a beautiful smile, your heart's big as life, and it's full of gold, though you pay a heavy price. Nobody knows about the depression and the strife and the fight to stand strong against women who entice. They don't respect your call, they don't respect your wife. You're tired and you're weak and you could blow it all tonight, cause everybody thinks that you're a man of steel, like you don't hurt and you don't feel, but they wrong. I swear I've watched you keep yourself far from the drama.

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1: We got news about a pop-up, which is going to happen at Uncle Wolfie's Breakfast Tavern, Ann. Before we get into details, we normally don't talk about pop-ups that sold out, but it is sold out.
2: Yeah, and neither of us is able to, neither of us is going.
1: Yeah, so.
2: Which is a bummer.
1: Two reasons why we're talking about it. One is the person behind the pop-up, the chef and the menu. And the second reason, hopefully, Whitney and all the people at Wolfie's will hear us talk about us and get us in at this pop-up as well. So that's the two reasons we're talking about this pop-up.
2: For yourself, Tariq.
1: So this pop-up's happened June 6th. Uncle about it. One is the person behind the pop-up, the chef and the menu. And the second reason, hopefully, Whitney and all the people at Wolfie's will hear us talk about us and get us in at this pop-up as well. So that's the two reasons we're talking about this pop-up.

0: and radio. He's a chef, rap artist. I did not know that. A writer, audio engineer, photographer.
1: You got to know this guy. Yeah.
0: We got to get him on. And if you're listening, Uncle Wolfie's Ann wants to make sure I get on that list. So Ann has pull. Ann might write something bad about you. Don't get me in that pop up. So just letting you know. But we're going to talk about this menu. It's crazy menu this guy is doing. I have never seen anything like this. Like the starters include, I'm going to start off with the thing I want, the charred dip. It's a warm collard charred greens dip, blistered jalapeno, cornbread crisps.
1: Have you ever had a dip like that?
0: No.
1: Okay.
0: Never.
1: Right, I'm just asking.
0: Then they have these petite gumbo arancinis.
1: Yeah.
0: What? Crispy rice fritters stuffed with basically gumbo? And then you have midnight rib tips, sticky pecan smoke. My man, pecan. Like, this guy's, he knows me. Pecan smoke barbecue. Not that oak stuff. Then he has these thing called a charred crown. This sounds something really healthy for people on a diet conscious diet. Beef tallow fries, oak smoked brisket, white cheddar mornay, bourbon molasses barbecue, roasted garlic crema, charred corn, pickled onion, crispy sage. I'm sorry. I probably got everybody listening all hungry right now. But anyway, hopefully he's going to come back again. But we're going to try to get him on this Bites, hopefully, in the near future. His name is Travis Anderson. Really cool stuff. We just wanted to highlight that.
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2: 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That's cause it be different every day. 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Your eyes is gonna pay for that, your sight is gonna wane. 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

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It's gravity, it's agony and relief. It's grief and joy, it's war, tragedy and peace. It's needed for the equilibrium. Imagine the delirium spinning with the earth as a shared object, but feeling the qualities of a human conscience. We spirited the spectrum of feeling is never

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0: This is The Grapevine.
1: Milwaukee residents will soon have three more chances to learn and ask questions about the proposed and controversial data center at Midtown. It could take over the long vacant Walmart and also include a combination of housing, a new library, self-storage, and the data center. Alderman Mark Chambers announced the three public meetings this month. They will happen at the former Walmart on West Hope Avenue on June 10th and June 18th at 5:30 and June 27th at noon. President Trump is set to be in Wisconsin on Friday. According to the White House, he'll visit Chippewa County in the northwestern part of the state near Eau Claire, and he'll highlight his support for the state's farmers. This will be Trump's first visit back to Wisconsin since winning the 2024 election. And the Brewers teamed up with some local teenagers to design custom sneakers. It's part of the Beyond the Diamond initiative, and this was a community event spotlighting creativity and mentorship.
0: Tune in every day for news right here on Hyphen. And if they ask you where you heard it, tell them you heard it through the grapevine. Later.

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0: 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Love is complicated, and we pretend that it's this easy thing and it shouldn't hurt. But I don't think that that's true.
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1: What do you see? What's the first thing that comes to your mind?
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3: Oh, wow.
2: I'm sitting here with Gail Ann Dorsey herself.
3: Oh, wow.
2: And I wanna talk about how we got here. You said that music found you early. And I'm curious that before the tours, before the records, before the people even knew your name, what did you think? What did young Gail think music was going to give to her or save her from?
4: Music was going to just keep me alive. It was going to save me from a life where I maybe wouldn't even have lived this long, to be honest. I knew that music was something that was a language that I had to learn how to speak, because music spoke to me in a way that I understood more than any language or more than anything that people could say to me in words. If I could hear it in song, if I could feel it in vibration of music, I was like, yes, that's exactly what I feel, but there's no words for that. You know, there's only musical expression or some kind of a creative expression. And I just knew that from a very early age. And so I think from the age of like 5 years old, I was asking for a guitar. Guitar was something, for some reason, I guess it was the records that my older siblings had. I was the youngest of five, and there was a lot of music in the house, a lot of vinyl, especially with black music at the time. You know, there was Jimi Hendrix, who was a black artist, but his music was not like soul particularly, but it was soulful. It was like, you know, that his guitar was really spoke to me. When I heard a guitar solo from Jimmy, or I heard a guitar solo from Terry Kath of Chicago, or Neil Young or whatever, I would be like, wow, that's, you know, I have to learn how to do that. That's how I will be able to kind of express myself as a human being on the

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0: 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The music is new. This is Hyphen.
1: 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Ladies first.
2: What we gonna do now is go back.

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Woo! Brand new music on listener supported hyphen OMG. How are we? It's your main man, A-B-I-Z. Just came up with that off the cuff. I'm excited, inspired, and ecstatic to be here with you. It's a lovely Thursday here in the 414. A little bit of a scorcher, if you will. Summer's here right on time. And a scorcher for your ear that you just heard. A superb Chuck Strangers along with OB Say. Every day is the track. And it's very apropos because every day we bring you high quality audio from all over the globe, the entire spectrum of black music here at Listener Supported Hyphen. How are you is what I really want to know. That's good. That's good. Good to hear. And I want to let you know that middays when Anthony gets support from your membership in G&K Auto located on West National Avenue. Big up to my homies at G&K Auto out there, my man Gabino. Congratulations on the baby. 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And big up to you, homie. Thank you for rocking with us. We got lovely, lovely bangers in store per usual. Living my life like it's gold, and it's coming up from the superb Jilly from Philly, Jill Scott, Jilladelphia coming up. And a beautiful track with two wonderful women out of the 414, Amarelle and Jane Joyce. And stick around, baby. We are giving away some Summerfest tickets to see the legend Charlie Wilson. That's coming up. Woo, brand new music from Vince Staples. The list goes on and on. But right about now, we are going to celebrate the birthday of a soul legend and one of the best voices you will ever hear, a wonderful falsetto, the superb L. DeBarge. And my first girlfriend was obsessed with this guy, which would explain why we ain't together anymore. But that's a trip. I'm tripping. But the wonderful L. DeBarge celebrating a birthday today. That was a little therapy for me. But we are going to get into some loveliness from him and his marvelous family. And I know you like it. I like it, too. This is I Like It. I Like It from the gentleman celebrating a birthday today, Royalty L. DeBarge. This is Listener Supported Hyphen Friends, and we connect the culture.

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1: The U.S. Postal Service is proposing some major changes to absentee voting by mail. One idea includes creating new lists of which voters are actually eligible. The suggestions have raised alarms among Democrats and voter support groups who claim this could further restrict voting by mail. Wisconsin election officials have been slow to respond, however, saying the proposal may not survive legal battles. The city of Milwaukee will bring back street leaf pickup this fall. The city planned to require bagging, but received pushback from residents and alders. Now bagging will be encouraged, but not required. And congratulations to K1. The British singer-songwriter is nominated for Best New Artist at this year's BET Awards. Last year, she was also nominated for Best New International Act. Cardi B leads the list of nods for this year's 2026 BET Awards.
0: Tune in every day for news right here on Hyphen. And if they ask you where you heard it, tell them you heard it through The Grapevine.

Yes, yes, y'all. That is the one and only Vince Staples, straight out of Long Beach, straight out of the LBC West Side. I'm throwing up the W right now for my mans, Vince Staples, one of the dopest and most endearing artists in the world. New album dropping tonight. 10 hours, 11 hours from now, that album will be out. White Flag is the track. Crybaby is the album. And I was a crybaby when I saw that they canceled a Vince Staples show. That was some of my late night binge watching. But I could still watch it over and over, I guess. But we could definitely stream that album. It'll be out in a few hours, as I mentioned. Love Vince Staples, one of the dopest, one of the dopest people in the music business, for real. Huge fan of this gentleman's work. Love that track. And I love you, too. I love you. It ain't just about Vince. I love you, too, for real. Thank you for tuning in this afternoon. I'm your man's A Busy and got an excellent opportunity for you, ladies and gentlemen. Now, support for Hyphen, it comes from your membership and Summerfest, which is running June 18th through July 4th, over 3 weekends. And Hyphen has a chance to win a pair of tickets for Charlie Wilson, opening night Thursday, June 18th. Yes, the legend from the Gap Band, and he has worked with so many of our favorites, Snoop Dogg, of course, Pharrell, so many other artists. But the legend Charlie Wilson will be at Summerfest Thursday, June 18th. And to enter to win, head over to RadioMilwaukee.org/contest for your chance to win. As I said, he'll be here June 18th. I guarantee you it'll be an outstanding night of music with the legend Charlie Wilson. This is the Gap Band with one of the most beautiful records ever. Outstanding. Forever, I'll be yours. Turn it up. Classic material on Hyphen. Good afternoon.

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1: If it moves the culture, then she's at the center. 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

One of the dopest bands in the world, straight out of San Diego, California. That is the trio known as The Sacred Souls. Brand new music. The track is Any Old Fool. And Any Old Fool will tell you that they will be in Madison. Coming up September 25th, a new album in the works. Love, love These Sacred Souls. Had the pleasure of seeing them live here in the 414 about a year ago. Stellar, even doper live, man. Love These Sacred Souls. Any Old Fool on listener supported hyphen. I'm your Any Old Fool, Anthony Foster, here with you on a beautiful Thursday afternoon here in the 414. Want to let you know that Middays with Anthony gets support from your membership in GNK Auto, located on West National Avenue. Big up to them. Big up to everybody everywhere, for real. We got greatness coming up. A lovely track from Destiny's Child, one of my personal favorites in their catalog, Girl, produced by Ninth Wonder, who just celebrated a birthday a couple of days ago. But incredible work from Beyonce, Kelly, and Michelle. We got some Aloe Black. I need a dollar. I need a couple of, for real. Let me hold some. We got some fresh from Zeta and some brand new music from PJ Morton, whose new album will be out 2 weeks from now on June 19th, the Pride of New Orleans, the superb PJ Morton. But right about now, a little bit more of that El DeBarge energy. It's El DeBarge's birthday today. Incredible member of the DeBarge family. And you want to see some heartbreaking documentary work, check out the documentary about the DeBarge family. It'll blow your mind, for real. But all that being said, still immensely talented and work with my personal favorite, the legend David Blake, DJ Quick, along with Second to None. And together we go hand in hand. Happy birthday to the legend El DeBarge. He is the guest on this class from DJ, on this track from DJ Quick. This is Hand in Hand on Listener Supported Hyphen, where we connect the culture.

Wanna shine, right? You know what I'm saying? Sometimes just being happy to be there ain't enough. You gotta leave a mark and make a mark. They say you tough, right? They say you wanna shine, right? Yeah. Three letters forever, four fingers for life. Moments better than memories. Talk to them.

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0: stories that stick with you. This is Uniquely Milwaukee. Lee Bennett had a project.
1: I'm actually cutting some wood and I'm framing in a door opening.
0: But he also had a problem.
1: Just so happened my circular saw went out yesterday. And so I said, let me go down and see if I can borrow a circular saw from them.
0: So the retired licensed electrician and home improvement entrepreneur took a trip to the Milwaukee Tool Library. He'd recently learned about it and quickly found a solution.
2: We just had this one returned. I think this is one of my favorites. This is a little Ryobi. This is good. What are we cutting? Wood?
1: Yes.
2: Mm-hmm. How's that guy look?
1: That looks perfect.
0: Evan Maruchewski is director of operations for the Milwaukee Tool Library. Since 2021, the not-for-profit has been lending tools to everyone from residents, contractors, and others who need supplies for a short amount of time.
3: We're very lucky that we have a great collection of all sorts of different things that have been donated to us over the years. And that runs the gamut from hand tools like you saw, circular saws, hand saws, miter saws, obviously a ton of drills. We've had contractors in the past who were just starting out borrow our big spray guns. They didn't want to put in the, or they didn't have the capital to put in to buy that for their business, and so they borrowed it from us.
0: The city of Milwaukee has its own tool loan program for homeowners with an annual membership fee. The tool library is slightly different. Anyone can provide ID and proof of residency, and you rent the tools for up to a week. Membership is free, and donations are always accepted.
3: I am a lucky, lucky person who can say, now I know where I fit in my sphere of influence, which is tiny. At least I can say 2 days a week, I am taking good equipment, useful equipment, and putting it in the hands of people who otherwise would never have had access to it.
0: On this Tuesday, Steve Whitson donated an air-powered framing nailer and nails. Evan says Steve is one of the co-op's early supporters.
4: I love tool libraries. I volunteered at a tool library in Portland, Oregon for some years. Moved to Milwaukee a couple years ago, and I've been watching the progress here, and I'm excited about what's happening now.
0: The space doubles as a printing lab, which helps fund operations. But recently, financial troubles hit the library. Thanks to a successful GoFundMe in May, enough money was raised to fix the printer, cover bills, and keep the space open.
3: We didn't know what to expect, and we took a chance, and somehow enough people saw it, recognized what we were trying to do, believed in the program, and donated and saved us.
0: Evan says these are issues that tool libraries face across the country, and having local support and partnerships is what matters.
3: The only reason we're still here is because Milwaukee is incredible.
0: The Milwaukee Tool Library also hosts volunteer-led workshops. 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

One of the dopest artists on the planet, the prestigious pride of New Orleans, New Orleans, New Orleans, whatever you want to call it, the Café du Monde. All that, man. PJ Morton with Sell My Soul, some brand new flavor on Listener Supported Hyphen. Hello, ladies and gentlemen. It's your homeboy, Anthony Foster, here with you noon 2-4 with flavors galore. Feeling great. It's a hot one. It's a hot one in the 414, baby. Sun's out, buns out. All right. Glad HR ain't around right now, for real. But lovely, lovely day here in the 414. And in turn, we got some lovely music. And we got something special coming up at 2 o'clock. Ooh, that's funky. Something we do every day at 2 p.m. And we got a brand new track, a world premiere, if you will, from the one and only Genesis Renji, one of the crown jewels of the 414. That's coming up at 3 o'clock. All right? 305, 307. But 3 o'clock. You're going to be here anyway. So stick around for that, for real. But ecstatic to share what's next. We got some Milwaukee music from Red Eye AV talking about that good, good. Hey, we love that good, good. For real. Big up to Red Eye AV, remarkable talent out of the 414. And some classic material from Patrice Rushen. I just found out Patrice Rushen is playing in Chicago this summer for free. So I got my sleeping bag. I'll be there. I'll be there. Actually, I'm leaving soon to go down there. I don't know. It's later this year, but I love Patrice Rushen. We're going to end the hour with some loveliness from her. Some brand new music from Quinn Dressum. New music from Ebony Riley. And some brand new music from one of my personal favorite tracks of 2026 and forever, to be honest. The Marlowe's, a wonderful Indonesian trio. Getting super funky. The album D Hotel Malibu is out right now, and this is 6 years from The Marlowe's. Brand new music. Turn it all the way up. This is Listener Supported Hyphen, and we connect the culture.

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1: It's more than a show. It's a shift. You're listening to Ladies First.

funky. Super funky, baby. It's 2 o'clock. 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That's funky. 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I'm super excited today, ladies and gentlemen, about these lovely, funky, dusty tracks for your ears. Now, we got a band from Philadelphia known as The Tramps. The Tramps with two M's. Not the Tramp Stamps, but The Tramps. Iconic Philadelphia band. Now, they grew to prominence because they did the Disco Inferno, which is a huge record, huge disco record, real prominent in Saturday Night Fever for all my old heads out there familiar with the John Travolta flick. But before that, funky, super funky. We're going to get into a track, Rubber Band, and you might be familiar with this. Hate it or love it, you're going to be familiar with it. Check what I'm, pick up what I'm putting down in a few seconds. But we also have a wonderful set of sisters, the Fale sisters, Ilya and Elizabeth, with some super funky, rare music. That's what your man A. Busy likes to do. I like to go deep. I like to go deep, baby. Alegria from the wonderful Ilya and Elizabeth. But first, let's get right into it. The Tramps with something that's guaranteed to make you say, ooh, that's funky. This is Hyphen, and we connect the culture.

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0: News that connects. This is The Grapevine.
1: Milwaukee residents will soon have three more chances to learn and ask questions about the proposed and controversial data center at Midtown. It could take over the long vacant Walmart and also include a combination of housing, a new library, self-storage, and the data center. Alderman Mark Chambers announced the three public meetings this month. They will happen at the former Walmart on West Hope Avenue on June 10th and June 18th at 5:30 and June 27th at noon. President Trump is set to be in Wisconsin on Friday. According to the White House, he'll visit Chippewa County in the northwestern part of the state near Eau Claire, and he'll highlight his support for the state's farmers. This will be Trump's first visit back to Wisconsin since winning the 2024 election. And the Brewers teamed up with some local teenagers to design custom sneakers. It's part of the Beyond the Diamond initiative, and this was a community event spotlighting creativity and mentorship.
0: Tune in every day for news right here on Hyphen. And if they ask you where you heard it, tell them you heard it through the grapevine.
2: Hyphen, new music playing now.

y'all, and don't quit. Nothing but the flyest hits. That is Coco Jones with Lover Girl. Big up to the Lover Girl, Coco Jones, and her man, Donovan Mitchell, from the Cleveland Cavaliers. They both watched the game last night. Season is over for my man, Donovan Mitchell. But love a power couple like that, and we love Coco Jones, singer, songwriter, actress. Plays Hillary Banks on the updated Fresh Prince, which you could check out on one of them channels that you pay for and never watch. But Lover Girl, brand new music on Listener Supported Hyphen. I'm your lover boy, A Busy, on a beautiful Thursday afternoon, a hot one here in the 414, feeling great. And we got some hot music, the hot music. Hey, the Roots crew right there, a little bite and a little Black Thought. But we have some Gago Enoni coming up, some newness from the one and only Tims, Fat Nwigwe and Toby Nwigwe, and a track from Jay-Z. And if you have been under a rock, you don't know what's going on. My man Jay-Z performed at the Roots Picnic last week, tore it down from everything I've seen. I'm a big Jay-Z fan, like everybody with a pulse. But we're going to get into a lovely track from the Black Album, December 4th, with some fresh words of wisdom from his lovely mother and some stellar bars, which we come to expect from the GOAT Hov. But right about now, we're going to get into some flyness, some brand new music, something from Rozzy. Absolutely love this LP and this woman. This is Hold Tight on Listener Supported Hyphen. Brand new music, baby. Turn it up. We are connecting the culture.

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2: 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Much love to Hyphen. 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
1: To learn more about how you could support Hyphen, head over to hyphen.org/support.

He was the last of my four children, the only one who didn't give me any pain when I gave birth to him. And that's how I knew that he was a special child.

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He was into sports, and a funny story is, at four, he taught himself how to ride a bike, a two-wheel at that. Isn't that special? 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
1: This is what equity in rotation sounds like. You're listening to Ladies First.

Yes, Law. Come up off the diamonds, all right? Annie up, kidnap that fool. High quality, high energy, classic hip-hop track from M.O.P. Straight out of Brownsville, man. Shout out to Lil Fame and Billy Danz. Billy Danz just dropped a hell of a album about a month or so ago, and these dudes still out on the road. They in Europe right now getting busy. Classic, baby. I love it. I'm fired up right now. I'm standing up. It's so hot. I just took my shirt off, okay? But MLP with Annie up on Listener Supported Hyphen. And we kicked the hour off with Kehlani. Hey, Kehlani, I know you listening. We playing your music, sis. But that was Sweet Nothings featuring the ubiquitous Leon Thomas. And Kehlani will be here in all her ubiquity on August the 7th at the Landmark Credit Union Live. Everybody in the city going crazy for this, rightfully so. I love Kehlani, man. Big fan of her work. And her tattoo game is stellar, for real. But the album is out right now. You just heard a lovely track featuring Leon Thomas. Leon Thomas is everywhere, for real, on every track, it seemed like. And we play so much Leon Thomas, I kind of think he might work here, for real. I seen him in the break room taking some out the microwave. I was like, that's Leon Thomas. He was like, what you doing here to me? So, you know, that's how much we love Leon Thomas around here. But we also love to support our local artists. And we got some fresh. I've been excited about this. I love this gentleman. He is one of the most talented artists on the globe, let alone here in the 414. A lot of accolades and a lot of talent. My man, Genesis Renji, back with some newness. Woo! Very, very excited to bust this one out on you. It's my man, Genesis Renji, straight out of the 414, some brand new music. This is Gold Hoops from the homie, Genesis Renji. Turn it up. It's already cracking. Milwaukee all day.

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Keep it going. 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

labor of love. A labor it is. Working the night shift, mills of music venues, clubs, and bars. Farmers of feelings, trumpet trigger fingers, grappling brass valves, prodding, pressing, deafened by the rattling roar in ahead. Toiled by a tired heart, resting between the swinging rounds of rhythms. Bless the drummer's hands. Trolling a kit on the subway in the snow. The keys player's fingers homesick for cityscapes. Maraca wrists, clap stack, duct taped instruments. The message as the medium. Everything is practice for stopping bullets, blossoming heartbeats, freedom music. While the Republican and the Democrazies argue the complexion of money, we float between classes and corners, from caviar to canned beans. E minor is a relative of G major. They family. In sound check, we split the difference. Just a tad of reverb, EQ the wedge. Living upright in the basement, a backwards world, music that wrinkles time. Reporting live from the poet's eye. Hand-me-down sounds found by an ear to the underground. Shedding off-the-cuff poems on napkins using hotel pens. A language in my mouth. Juggling rotten wisdom teeth. Fluorescent folk singing the scab of running scales. A sore throat at the merch table. Selling seashells that carry the sound of slave ships docked by the seashore. When your address is your suitcase, the only religion is the show must go on. I want my bread

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3: We got news about a pop-up, which is going to happen at Uncle Wolfie's Breakfast Tavern. And before we get into details, we normally don't talk about pop-ups that sold out, but it is sold out.
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3: We got news about a pop-up, which is going to happen at Uncle Wolfie's Breakfast Tavern. And before we get into details, we normally don't talk about pop-ups that sold out,

0: Travis Anderson. He has this pop-up called Charred Soul Southern Soul Food. And it's a barbecue pop-up. Again, it's already looks like it's sold out. Chef Travis Anderson is an African-American chef. He's a former executive chef of Timmer's Resort in West Bend, Wisconsin. It's a well-known Wisconsin supper club institution. He is a, oh, wow, multi-hyphenated creative. So he's perfect for hyphen radio. He's a chef, rap artist. I did not know that. A writer, audio engineer, photographer.
1: You got to know this guy. Yeah.
0: We got to get him on. And if you're listening, Uncle Wolfie's, Ann wants to make sure I get on that list. So Ann has pull. Ann might write something bad about you. Don't get me in that pop-up. So just letting you know. But we're going to talk about this menu. It's crazy menu this guy is doing. I have never seen anything like this. Like the starters include, I'm going to start off with the thing I want, the charred dip. It's a warm collard charred greens dip, blistered jalapeno, cornbread crisps.
1: Have you ever had a dip like that?
0: No.
1: Okay.
0: Never.
1: Right, I'm just asking.
0: Then they have these petite gumbo arancinis.
1: Yeah.
0: What? Crispy rice fritters stuffed with basically gumbo? And then you have midnight rib tips, sticky pecan smoke. Oh, man, pecan. Like, this guy's, he knows me. Pecan smoke barbecue, not that oak stuff. Then he has these thing called a charred crown. This sounds something really healthy for people on a diet conscious diet. Beef tallow fries, oak smoked brisket, white cheddar mornay, bourbon molasses barbecue, roasted garlic crema, charred corn, pickled onion, crispy sage. I'm sorry, I probably got everybody listening all hungry right now. But anyway, hopefully he's going to come back again. But we're going to try to get him on this Bites, hopefully, in the near future. His name is Travis Anderson. Really cool stuff. We just wanted to highlight that.
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0: Oh, was my mic on? Did y'all hear me out there?
1: I thought I was
0: singing backup, like way in the back, but I was, my bad, y'all. I apologize to your pets if they heard my voice right there howling for real. I love it, though. I love this track. Love this gentleman's work, Buddy, and the Indigo Boys, straight out of Compton. Straight out of the CPT, the superb Buddy. The track is Marmalade. Shout out to everybody at the Chateau Marmalade out there enjoying yourself. You know what I'm talking about? IYKYK, as they say. But lovely music here on Listener Supported Hyphen. It's been a thrill to be here with you. It's time for your man, Zay Busy, to slide out the door. Hand it over to the wonderful Gemini Gilly. You might have caught Gemini Gilly on 88.9 yesterday. Big up to the homie, man. Huge, huge fan of Gemini Gilly, for real. And she will be taking you from 4 to 8 p. And Meg Nice from 8 to midnight, getting you right. That's how we get down here at Listener Supported Hyphen. Two wonderful women. Your man ain't busy, whatever you want to call me. But very, very excited for the rest of the day. Gonna get out here and enjoy myself and listen to Hyphen, just like you, for real. I listen to it too, baby. What you want me to do? Fresh music coming up from IBA, the wonderful twin sisters. Their new album offering will be out very, very soon. Some Milwaukee music from Dante and Drew Deeney. You different. Girl, you different. You know what I'm saying? That's a pickup line, I think, out here in these streets. I wouldn't know. But we also got Nomi from the Sweet Talk EP and the late, great legend DMX. What y'all really want coming up? I hurt my throat to say DMX, rest in peace to the legend. As well as some newness from Genesis Owusu and my man Duckworth. Fresh music to end the day. But right now, one more time, we're going to put it in the air for the legend L. DeBarge. Good looking gentleman. His entire family, beautiful people and beautiful voices. And it's time to boogie oogie a little bit as I'm sliding out the door. It's time to get into the rhythm of the night. Happy birthday to the legend, L. DeBarge. And if it's your birthday, happy birthday to you too, my boo. Have a beautiful Thursday. And until tomorrow, stay blessed and stay fresh. It's your man, A. Busy. This is Listener Supported Hyphen. One love.

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DJ Gemini Gilly here with the Gems Only Afternoon Drive on Hyphen, where we connect the culture. Remember, pressure makes diamonds. I just play them. As always, I am choosing to have a good day today, and I hope that your day is going well, too. That was Bed of Roses by Teyana Taylor in a re-released version with Wale on it. And Wale will actually be in Chicago this summer, July 1st, while he's on his Everything is a Lot tour stop. And at the top of the hour, you heard The Boy Is Mine by Brandy and Monica. Love that song. And Brandy and Monica actually reunited on the stage this weekend at the Roots Picnic, as Monica was a special guest. So it was super good to see them on stage together again. I need to remind you about our 80s themed anti-gala, where we'll be celebrating music, community, and impact. It is coming this Friday, tomorrow, June 5th. Now, if you really want to show out, grab a VIP ticket, because every VIP ticket holder will receive a pair of shell-toe Adidas. 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Coming up, I got you covered with some Fela Kuti and Salt. But first, here's Jane Joyce and Genesis Renji with Wake Up here on Hyphen.

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0: News that connects. This is The Grapevine.
1: The U.S. Postal Service is proposing some major changes to absentee voting by mail. One idea includes creating new lists of which voters are actually eligible. The suggestions have raised alarms among Democrats and voter support groups who claim this could further restrict voting by mail. Wisconsin election officials have been slow to respond, however, saying the proposal may not survive legal battles. The city of Milwaukee will bring back street leaf pickup this fall. The city planned to require bagging, but received pushback from residents and alders. Now bagging will be encouraged, but not required. And congratulations to K1, the British singer-songwriter, is nominated for Best New Artist at this year's BET Awards. Last year, she was also nominated for Best New International Act. Cardi B leads the list of nods for this year's 2026 BET Awards.
0: Tune in every day for news right here on Hyphen. And if they ask you where you heard it, tell them you heard it through the grapevine.

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Make sure you enter that contest to have a chance to win those tickets. Don't forget to tap in with us here at Hyphen at hyphen.org or hyphen.mke on Facebook and Instagram. That's H-Y-F-I-N. We got some dope stuff coming up, including tomorrow, our Hyphen Anti-Gala, where we'll be celebrating music, community, and impact. We got some dope activations, and we're giving away Adidas shell toes to all folks who purchase a VIP ticket. Get your crew together and buy those tickets, because we have so much in store that I don't want you to miss. In that last half hour, you heard Masego with Tadao and some salt. And coming up, I'll tell you my diamond in the rough of the day. And I got some Geminis on the way because it is our season. I got Kendrick Lamar and Mr. Al B. Sure, who is celebrating a birthday today. Love that a lot of great artists are Geminis, including myself. It is our season. Right now, though, let's get into Wrapped Around by Flower Child here on Hyphen.

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1: 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Ladies first.

0: You're tuned into the Gems Only Afternoon Drive with DJ Gemini Gilly here on Hyphen. That was All That Matters by Black featuring Leon Thomas from his new project, Love is the New Gangsta. A lot of good bops and collabs on that one, but this one is definitely one of my faves. You know, I always say you cannot go wrong with a Leon Thomas feature, and it is proven time and time again, including on that track. At the top of the hour, you also heard Lakia featuring Lucky Day with Worth the Wait. Shout out to Lakia. Don't forget to tap in with us here at Hyphen at hyphen.org or hyphen.mke on Facebook and Instagram. We got some super dope stuff coming up, including our Hyphen Anti-Gala tomorrow, celebrating music, community, and impact. We got some dope activations, and we're giving away Adidas shell toes to all folks who purchase a VIP ticket. Get your crew together and buy those tickets because we got so much that you don't want to miss. Coming up, I got you covered with some Thundercat and Steve Lacy, but it's time for Diamond in the Rough. You know, at the top of the 5 o'clock hour, I give you my Diamond in the Rough. And remember, pressure makes diamonds, I just play them. And that includes music made right here in Milwaukee. Today's Diamond in the Rough is one of my favorite Geminis. He is a rapper and author, and his track Parachute featuring D Three Times was featured on this season's episode of Euphoria. Again, we have so much talent in the city. Let me put you on. He just released a video for this track, and I know that you'll be vibing to it. Here is Genesis Renji with Gold Hoops here on Hyphen.
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be a labor of love. A labor it is. Working the night shift, mills of music venues, clubs, and bars. Farmers of feelings, trumpet trigger fingers, grappling brass valves, prodding, pressing, deafened by the rattling roar in ahead. Toiled by a tired heart, resting between the swinging rounds of rhythms. Bless the drummer's hands. Trolling a kit on the subway in the snow. The keys player's fingers homesick for cityscapes. Maraca wrists, clap stack, duct taped instruments. The message as the medium. Everything is practice for stopping bullets, blossoming heartbeats, freedom music. While the Republic and the Democrazies argue the complexion of money, we float between classes and corners, from caviar to canned beans. E minor is a relative of G major. They family. In sound check, we split the difference. Just a tad of reverb, EQ the wedge. Living upright in the basement, a backwards world, music that wrinkles time. Reporting live from the poet's eye. Hand-me-down sounds found by an ear to the underground. Shedding off-the-cuff poems on napkins using hotel pens. A language in my mouth. Juggling rotten wisdom teeth. Fluorescent folk singing the scab of running scales. A sore throat at the merch table. Selling seashells that carry the sound of slave ships docked by the seashore. When your address is your suitcase, the only religion is the show must go on. I want my bread.

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3: What do you see? What's the first thing that comes to your mind?
4: I am sitting here with a legend.
5: Oh, wow.
4: I'm sitting here with Gail Ann Dorsey herself.
5: Oh, wow.
4: And I want to talk about how we got here. You said that music found you early. And I'm curious that before the tours, before the records, before the people even knew your name, what did you think? What did young Gail think music was going to give to her or save her from?
6: Music was going to just keep me alive. It was going to save me from a life where I maybe wouldn't even have lived this long, to be honest. I knew that music was something that was a language that I had to learn how to speak, because music spoke to me in a way that I understood more than any language or more than anything that people could say to me in words. If I could hear it in song, if I could feel it in vibration of music, I was like, yes, that's exactly what I feel, but there's no words for that. You know, there's only musical expression or some kind of a creative expression. And I just knew that from a very early age. And so I think from the age of like 5 years old, I was asking for a guitar. Guitar was something, for some reason, I guess it was the records that my older siblings had. I was the youngest of five, and there was a lot of music in the house, a lot of vinyl, especially with black music at the time. You know, there was Jimi Hendrix, who was a black artist, but his music was not like soul particularly, but it was soulful. It was like, you know, his guitar was really spoke to me. When I heard a guitar solo from Jimmy, or I heard a guitar solo from Terry Kath of Chicago, or Neil Young or whatever, I would be like, wow, that's, you know, I have to learn how to do that. That's how I will be able to kind of express myself as a human being on the

listening to the Gems Only Afternoon Drive with DJ Gemini Gilly here on Hyphen. That was Lights Down Low by Pawpaw Rod, and he will be at Summerfest this year on Juneteenth, so check him out if you enjoyed that track. And in that last half hour, you also heard Jill Scott with Pressure, one of my faves from her album, To Whom It May Concern. Some good vibes in that last half hour. I love that. And I also want to remind you about our 80s-themed anti-gala, where we'll be celebrating music, community, and impact. This Friday, tomorrow, June 5th. Now, if you really want to show out, grab a VIP ticket, because every VIP ticket holder will receive a pair of shell-toe Adidas in true 80s fashion. 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That's hyphin.org. Coming up, I got some K Trinata and Van Jess. And I miss Van Jess so bad. I wish that they would get back together as a group, but I get it. I also got All This Love by DeBarge to end the hour in honor of L. DeBarge's birthday today. Come on now, who said Gemini season ain't lit? Because there are so many Gem birthdays. I love it. Before we get into that, though, you know what time it is. It is time for Uncut Gems. Remember, Uncut Gems is where I introduce you to songs and artists that are still raw, still rising, but also still shining. Today's first Uncut Gem is from a newer artist on the scene who says that she is heavily inspired by SZA, her, and Beyonce. You cannot go wrong with those influences. Here is Bad Guy by Zeta here on Hyphen.

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1: HYFIN. Hyphen. The future is now.

This is the Gems Only Afternoon Drive with DJ Gemini Gilly here on Hyphen. Remember, pressure makes diamonds. I just play them. That was What You Need by Tims. And as always, that one is always going to get me in my feels. And it's new in our rotation here at Hyphen because you know that we keep the newest tracks to put you on each and every day. At the top of the hour, you also heard We Belong Together by Mariah Carey. And I'm still impressed by how she held that high note at the end. I am one of those people that wishes they could sing a little bit, but I'm also glad that I cannot sing because I literally would not shut up if I could sing, okay? So I'm glad that I am behind the mic and behind the booth as a DJ. I also love how here at Hyphen, we play women artists at the top of every hour. Also here at Hyphen, we got some dope stuff coming up, including tomorrow. Our Hyphen Anti-Gala is June 5th tomorrow, celebrating music, community, and impact. We got some dope activations, and we're giving away Adidas shell toes to all folks who purchase a VIP ticket. Get your crew together and buy those tickets because we have so much that you don't want to miss. I'll be DJing. We'll be awarding some super dope folks from the community. So, yes, buy those tickets today. To learn more and to purchase tickets, visit hyphen.org. That's H-Y-F-I-N. Coming up, you'll be hearing some Raven Lynae and Childish Gambino. But first, here is Let Me Get That by the Dope Music Crew here on Hyphen.

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1: Vehicles used for reckless driving can now be impounded. Milwaukee County Executive David Crowley signed a bill to allow the sheriff's office to do so. He says there's been a decline in reckless driving over the past year, but thinks the issue is far from solved. U.S. House lawmakers passed a bill to get President Trump to end the war with Iran. Four Republicans joined all Democrats for the vote, which directs Trump to remove U.S. forces and gives Congress the power to declare war. However, the measure is mostly a symbolic disapproval of the war, given the full Congress would have to pass it and Trump could still veto the resolution. And football star Russell Wilson officially announced his retirement after 14 seasons in the NFL. He's now finalizing a deal to join CBS Sports as an analyst. The 37-year-old, who attended the University of Wisconsin-Madison, most recently played with the Pittsburgh Steelers and the New York Giants.
2: Tune in every day for news right here on Hyphen. And if they ask you where you heard it, tell them you heard it through the grapevine.

That was White Flag by Vince Staples on the Gems Only Afternoon Drive here on Hyphen. And Vince Staples has a project coming out tomorrow, June 5th, entitled Cry Baby. And this was his first single from that. And I love how radical Vince Staples can be because it's always in good faith. So I cannot wait to listen to that this weekend. In that last half hour, you also heard some Sid and Smino. And Smino will be opening for Wale on his Everything Is A Lot tour. So you can catch him in Chicago on July 1st for that. That is actually a super dope lineup, and I love when a lineup makes sense, and this one definitely does. Don't forget to tap in with us at hyphen.org or hyphen.mke on Facebook and Instagram. That's H.

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2: This is Nehemiah Edwards, a.k.a. Nemo. Hyphen has been just an incredible supporter of Milwaukee and the culture. We have a lot of creatives here, a lot of people who are just brimming with talent. And it is so amazing to have an organization like Hyphen that supports local musicians, that supports local creatives. It's a necessity, and it's great, man. I'm so grateful to have collaborated with Hyphen. It's necessary work. Even when times don't look pretty, it's like you're still doing the necessary to support this city and the creatives in this city in the ways that's needed to keep Milwaukee a thriving artistic ecosystem.
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0: 今日は君と君のパートナーに話があってきたんだ。これがどういう話かってことぐらいわかるだろう。
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